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2: 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This is SZA.
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0: That's right, we are Galaxy Radio, man. No doubt, no doubt, no doubt. Dochi featuring SZA coming through. Where girls get up. First though, Kevin and Roxy Decker with a yay, hep, may. Good morning.
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5: That's right, peace to the planet and beyond. It's the kid DJ Richie Styles. And of course, the beautiful Tony Q. I almost said Coney. Why did I call you Coney, bro?
6: I have no idea.
5: Wow. A pony Q.
6: Wow. Worse.
5: Good morning, Tony. How you feeling?
6: I'm feeling good.
5: Yeah. You look great, Tony.
6: Thank you.
5: You look good for a Thursday.
6: Wow. Thank you.
5: You're welcome. I tell you what, man, some Drake is coming through with the shebang. We also got the Back That Thing Up. Now, usually every time this song comes on, I gotta stand on the side, because Tony, she really does go for that Back That Thing Up type of thing, Tony. Are you gonna do it today?
6: Maybe.
5: Wild. Juvenile, Manny Fresh, Lil Wayne. Talking about Back It Up, all right? Opening up my 6 o'clock doors. Let's go get it.
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0: That's right, Thursday time, loading them up time. This banger is coming up in a while, guys. What are we talking about right now, right here? What are we talking about? Wowzers, what's happening? Let's see. This banger is coming up in a while. I'm talking about Public Enemy. Welcome to the throne. But first, Throbian Ka featuring Jay Lauren and Hoch. Let's go get him.
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0: boing.
1: It's Galaxy in the Morning Time. Let's get into these national days.
2: National days are a wonderful way to celebrate and reflect on the unique identity and history. What are we celebrating today? These are the Galaxy Morning Marathon National Days.
1: That's right. Let's get into our national days for this morning right now, right here.

0: shout out to those of you that, you know, contribute to the TV dinner style. Hey, man, it might be a thing for you, all right? Are you okay day? Yes, I'm going to ask you this one personally, Tony, because every now and again, I'm concerned about you. Are you okay?
1: I'm good.
0: Are you sure?
1: Yeah.
0: Well, since you said you're okay, how's about we open up them white balloons day? Because today is white balloon day, all right? If you ever been to an all-white party and they got all white balloons in

0: you know, just like I will every now and again, I would say, hey, top of the morning. It's just the world. It's just a way to say, hey, world, top of the day. All right, let's go. Top of the day, top of the morning. I'll tell you what. Oh, you know what? I said that's the last one, but I think this is a dope one. Just because there's a lot of meaning behind this particular situation here. It's World Swap Ideas Day, Tony. So, Tony, go ahead and think of your idea. I'm going to think of an idea. And by the next time we talk again, I want to hear what ideas you got.
1: So we're just going to swap ideas?
0: Swap them out. How's about them apples? You good? You ready for that?
1: Yeah, I'm ready.
0: All right, let's you got an idea?
1: Well, we got to still think about it, right?
0: All right, bet. I'll tell you what, man, while you're thinking about that, if you guys got any ideas, you want to swap out some ideas too, 085-029-0, 4 times 2. Wow, where did that extra zero come in? Once again, 085-029, 4 times 2. If you got some ideas you want to swap out, hey, man, hit me up. Let's go.
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let's get the party started. 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That's when I knew that your heart was scarring. 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Like, wait, babe, let me ask.

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2: 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It's Kendrick Lamar.
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0: this, we adjust like this. If God's a girl, then the God we trust like this. To be honest, niggas love love too. 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Dumb lungs on you, spun the hair bun loose. Writing wrongs till they come with royalties and pub too.
1: Where you at?
0: At the house with it, watching Santa's.
1: Who you with?
0: On the couch with my favorite Santa.
1: Fuck that bitch.
0: I was about to, but you convinced us. Should I decorate her walls or log off to Pinterest? Never too late to meditate on emotional attachments. Even if I fall

0: It's Galaxy in the Morning Time. Richard Styles, Tony Kill. Man, if you're just checking in, if you're just tuning in, hey. We just came through them national days right there. One of the things for this morning on the national days was swap an idea day. So I said to Tony, she's going to give me two ideas to swap.
1: Two? You didn't say two.
0: I'll just give her two ideas she could take. So Tony, just because you know, common courtesy, I want to let you go first. So no. give me an idea.
1: An idea. Idea. Okay. How about more like an advice? Is that the same thing?
0: No. Idea and advice is not the same.
1: Yeah, you're right.
0: But okay, go ahead.
1: How about every time we come in the morning, here's an idea. Every morning we come in and we do about 10 jumping jacks.
0: It's already going the wrong way.
1: No. 10 jumping jacks. I was thinking we'd do that because you've been trying to get that summer body on, but you didn't get it on this year.
0: Hey, so buddy.
1: Let's work on that winter body. How about that? That's an idea.
0: Hey, I got my summer body on.
1: Did you?
0: Yes, girl. Look at me. I look sexy. I'm a sexy man. That's what they said.
1: Who's they?
0: That's what she said.
1: Your wife has to say
0: exactly.
1: that.
0: Exactly.
1: Anyway. So that's my idea. Let's come in and do some 10 jumping jacks each. How about that?
0: All right. So I'm going to make this even funnier. All right. So you want us to come in here in the morning and do 10 jumping jacks each, right?
1: Mm-hmm.
0: Okay. If we do 10 jumping jacks, Tony, for every 10 jumping jacks we do, we got to do 20 push-ups added.
1: 20?
0: 20.
1: Not even 10?
0: Not even 10.
1: I said 10, though.
0: And I said 20.
1: God. Okay, I don't like your idea. Your idea stinks.
0: Super wild. But okay, so you don't like my idea. What about if I said eat 10 donuts?
1: No, that's a stink idea, too. You know what? You suck at this. Let's move on.
0: Wild. Hey, but listen up, man. If you had some ideas out there you want to share them, 085-029, 4x2. Today is World Swap Ideas Day, all right? So let's swap up some ideas. I gave Tony the idea to do 20 push-ups, and she told me my idea sucks. What is your ideas? Is your idea better than Tony's to come in and do 10 jumping jacks? Let me know.

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0: Thursday behavior. What's good with it? What's good with it? What's good with it?
1: Wake up in the morning. Wake up in the morning.
2: In the morning.
3: Okay, you just woke up. No problem at all. Everyone needs a good night's sleep. We, here in the Morning Marathon Studio, fully understand. But this is what you slept through.
0: Man, a couple things you slept through already this morning. Of course, we just got through the national days in that 6 o'clock hour. And one of the days that stood out this morning was Swap Ideas Day. Now, I managed to come up with an idea, what I thought was cool. But Tony said, my idea sucks, like assets. It's wild.
4: Very.
0: But okay, you know what? Jim here says, I got an idea. How's about you just go to the gym and work on that winter body, like you just said? Jim, listen, man.
4: Easier said than done, my guy.
0: Easier said than done, my guy. Easier said than done. But keep those ideas coming. I'm curious. I'm not shutting it down all the way. I tell you what, let's get to some music though. Man, we got some Bruno Mars coming with I Just Might. We also got some Eve with Who's That Girl on the way for you. In the meantime, keep them ideas coming. Oh, by the way, Karen just said, I got an idea, Richie. Every morning, just eat right, eat proper, drink a cool, good smoothie. Before you leave the doors, say your prayers and yes, carry on about life. Well, Karen, thank you. I like that idea. Shout out to you, Karen. Hello. I like that.
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6: 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Rough Riders.

0: Top of the morning to y'all. It's Galaxy and I'm on stage for Hip Hop and R&B in the morning time. Let's get into it.
1: 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Wacky Facts.
2: So the Wacky Facts for this morning, it is the 10th of September. September's name comes from the Latin word septem, meaning seven, because it used to be the seventh month in the Roman calendar. Now it's the 10th month. So, yeah, we're literally into the Burr month. So every month between now and the end of the year is going to be Burr. September is one of the months that can have five Fridays, five Saturdays, and five Sundays, depending on the year. And last but not least, the September equinox can occur on September 22nd, 23rd, or occasionally the 21st, depending on the year and the time zone. But yes, that is your September Wacky Facts for this morning. It is the 10th of the month.
0: Holy Moses, you know, I never realized that. You just put me onto something there, Tony. September.
2: The Burr month.
0: October. November.
2: All of the Burr months.
0: December.
2: Okay.
0: All of the months that are extra cold. Burr. Oh, Tony, that was such a dad joke.
2: It was a dad joke, but you know what?
0: It's true.
2: I let you have it.
0: Thank you. Appreciate you, man.
2: Okay.
0: Burr.
3: Yeah. This is Galaxy. Bang, bang, bang, and hip hop. This is where the biggest stars come to

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1: You know what's going on. Yeah. Over there and over there, okay.

0: Let's go.
1: Hey, what's up? It's your girl, Bo Riley.
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Smith. It's Galaxy in the Morning Time. Which is ours, Tony Kion, the vibe. On the check, on the check, check, check, check in. Hey, man, what I got coming up and coming in for you is Pop.

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0: It's Galaxy in the Morning Time. Richard Sells, Tony Q, straight down to that 10 o'clock vibe. Amen, amen, amen, say man. Lil Peep is on the way, talking about falling in love. Yes, sir, but no one on one will come through with that waka. But the Russian and Rao is in here with the pongo. All right, let's go get to it. Top of the morning.
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And it's like, yo, if I would've watched interviews sooner, bro, we were so alike. 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
3: From true facts to tabloid sleaze, you wake up every day with the Galaxy Morning Marathon crew.
4: Another day, another breakup, right? So it's a wrap on Tootsie and Samaria J calling it quits. So breakup is definitely still going since Monday. We're talking about a different breakup now. So another rapper has just announced that his relationship is officially a wrap. Tootsie and Samaria J Davis are no longer together. And the timing is kind of wild because it hasn't even been a full year since they announced their engagement. Now Tootsie and Def apparently took to Instagram on Monday this week, posted a message that was short, sweet, and very direct. Me and Samaria are not together and we haven't been for some time now, and then deleted. But baby, once you put something like that on Instagram, the internet already has a screenshot. And apparently people are starting to call this breakup, you know, this breakup week, honestly, because Tootsie wasn't the only one, of course, ending up on people's timelines. But one person basically said, everybody decided to break up this week. What's going on? Another joke that they were about to check in with their own partner, like, wait, we good? Because I don't know what's in the air. But hey, you know what? This breakup is especially interesting because Tootsie and Samaria had been together for years, shared two children, and including their daughter Aliza, who was born earlier this year. So September 25th, Tootsie proposed, and this man did not give us a casual engagement caption. He was talking about growing old together, praying together, calling her superwoman, and thanking her for loving him when he didn't love himself. It was giving, this is my wife. Fast forward less than a year and we're not together, haven't been for some time. Like, what the hell happened? But yeah, there may have been some clues. Back in May, Samaria shared a message online that had people wondering whether she and Tootsie were actually planning to live separately. The post eventually apparently caught Tootsie off guard at the time. And now looking at his latest announcement, maybe there was a lot more happening behind the scenes than people

0: even realize. But yeah, here's where we're going to pump the brakes. We don't know exactly why they broke up. We don't know when the relationship officially ended. And Samaria has not publicly responded to Tootsie's announcement. So we're not going to fill in the blanks for them either. We didn't fill in the blanks for Joey Badass and Soraya. We're not filling the blanks in for these two as well. So honestly, considering Tootsie deleted the announcement, it feels like he may have realized pretty quickly, let me not give the internet too much. Like, I'm gonna pump my brakes right here. So yeah, either way, now everybody wants to know what happened. What happened between these two? But I guess time will tell. Maybe we'll see. Maybe we won't see. But yeah, that's a wrap on their relationship. And that's your sleaze for today.
1: Oh, man. Big sleaze, big sleaze, big sleaze. Huh, I like that. I like the sleazy vibes there, Tony. I like that. You got straight to the point. You definitely laid it down and put it down that way. Hey, man, we got some more hits, some more bangers coming up. But, of course, do remember today's Thursday. So, you know, you got your yard knowledge coming up. And Sean Paul is going to tell you what he does. Break it down for you. It's coming up in that 8 o'clock hour.
2: Yeah. Wake up. I'm about to wake them, yeah.
3: The Morning Marathon.
2: Remember the name.
3: With Richie Styles and Tony Q. Molly and Tyler.
4: Hey, what's up? I'm Molly.
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3: It's your boy Kendrick Lamar.
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7: This part is like a day. Shit. If I gotta fight for love, then shit. It's like I don't even want it.

0: That's right, it's a Thursday, so you know what time it is, baby.
1: Thirsty Thursday, the unofficial holiday where hydration takes a backseat to celebration, often observed by those who consider the weekend a mere suggestion rather than a calendar fact. It's the day when water bottles are swapped for something a bit more spirited.
0: That's right, something a little bit more spirited indeed. Of course, you know each and every Thursday we come through and hit you with that yard knowledge. But by yard knowledge, you know that sometimes we take you to the islands of Jamaica, sometimes we take you to Trinidad, we take you somewhere in the Caribbean to, you know, give you a little bit of an update or educate you on things you may or may not know. And this week is Sean Paul. He's coming through to educate you on dance hall and reggae. All right, so let's kick the knowledge up. Let's go. Any marks, get set, green lights.
2: When people ask me what I do, I like to say, you know, reggae dancehall music. They're like, what is that? And I'm like, well, you know reggae from Bob Marley. They're like, yeah. I'm like, reggae is the father, son is dancehall, and it's a brother to hip-hop. Mm-hmm. It's a brother to reggaeton and stuff like that, because it's all music about people talking about current issues in their life. Mm-hmm. It's very danceable. It's very, topical, up-to-date kind of stuff. You know what I mean? So for me, it's the same type of music, man. And songs like this is kind of to bridge the gap, you know what I mean? To reach out to that side of, I mean, we in the Caribbean, you know what I mean? Right. And I don't have much dealings with, you know, the Latina side much, because we ain't speaking that language, but we right there. I mean, we're very close to Cuba.
0: That part right there. Now, you heard what that man said, Tony. Do you agree with him?
3: Yep, definitely.
0: Definitely. Now, just because we played that, I think it's only right that we do this. Man, it's Galaxy's number one station for hip-hop and R&B. Afro dance hall, and now here comes some Sean Paul and Shaggy coming through with It's Going Down. Of course, this is featuring Spock.

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1: 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This is the sample dive. Let's dive into this case.
3: All right, our sample dive this morning. We're starting off with a 1993 record that was bigger than just hip-hop. It was bigger than a hip-hop song. It was a statement. It was a time. It was definitely heard, you know, about respect. It was about respect, finding respect. It was Queen Latifah's song. Let's get into it. UNITY, Unity, from the year 1993.

That's Unity by Queen Latifah, released in 1993 on her album Black Rain. The song tackles misogyny, disrespect towards women, and street harassment head on. So, but it wasn't as critically acclaimed. It won Queen Latifah a Grammy for Best Rap Solo Performance in 1995, making her the first woman to win that award. So who decided to sample this song 30 years later? Well, J. Cole reaches back to that powerful Queen Latifah record and flips it into

0: was sampling the beat mostly, and this is one of those samples where the connection goes a little deeper than just the beat, but it was the beat. He was asking for, Queen Latifah was asking for respect and unity in 1993, and more than 30 years later, J. Cole takes that same musical foundation and puts it into a conversation about safety and protection. Nice. But hey, that was this week's sample dive, where sometimes a sample isn't just a sound from the past, it's a message. So hope you guys heard it, hope you guys like it. Richard, did you like it? Did you like the new one?
1: It's a vibe, it's a vibe, it's a vibe.
0: Definitely. But yeah, that's your sample dive.
2: Let's go.
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0: Galaxy in the morning, keeping them loading. That's right, by keeping them loading, what we got coming through and coming up in a little bit for you is, hey man, some Nelly Furtado with Maneater. That sounds like Tony Q. We also got some KM with Blaef Rustig. It's coming, it's loading.
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1: 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Fine by us. 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

0: That's right, you're number one sound for hip-hop and R&B every day, all day. It's Galaxy. Richard Styles and Tony Q on the throwback tip.
1: This. Throwback.
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0: That's right, a Galaxy Morning Marathon official throwback indeedy, man. Of course, each and every one, we come through and we always try to hit you with, a dancehall throwback, something that you ain't heard in a minute. And guess what I got for you this morning? I got this one. This one is by Sean Paul and Sasha. Let's go.
3: Well, in come the thing them call a broken heart. This blessed love will never part. Don't know it from the start. Me tell them say I'm dirty, yeah. Sean Paul and Sasha.

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1: 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The best way to wake up is with the Galaxy Morning Marathon, hosted by Richie Styles and Tony Q.
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3: 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Setting up that morning vibe. Setting up that morning vibe. Setting up that morning vibe.

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1: Hello? Well, yeah. Oh, you ordered.

0: It is that time of the morning to get into things that happened on this day.
1: Things that happened on this day.
2: Things that happened on this day. It is September 10th. So let's start with the year 1990. Starring a young rapper named Will Smith, the Fresh Prince of Bel-Air debuts on NBC. Smith hones his acting skills during his 6 seasons on the show, which features guest appearances by his musical partner, DJ Jazzy Jeff. Then 2001, the second of 2-star-pack Michael Jackson's 30th anniversary celebration concerts is held at Madison Square Garden, with performances by Jackson, Dionne Warwick, Gladys Knight, and Usher. Just hours later, the New York City is attacked by terrorists. 2015, Craig David breaks his hiatus with a guest slot on BBC Radio 1 Extra during a takeover by Spoof Garage and grime collective Corrupt FM, made popular by the BBC mockumentary People Just Do Nothing, also featuring grime MCs Big Naris and Stormzy. The session goes viral and helps launch David's comeback alongside with the rising grime scene. And let's see, we got two more things. 2018, John Legend was one of those who win an Emmy for his work on the NBC special Jesus Christ Superstar Live in Concert, earning him an EGOT. He is only one of 12 people that previously won an Emmy, Grammy, Oscar, and Tony. That's what the EGOT is. And Legend's Oscar came from Glory, his Tony for producing the work Jitney. Last but not least, in 2020, Alicia Keys performs Lift Every Voice and Sing at the NFL season opener between the Houston Texans and the Kansas City Chiefs. The league has ordered a song considered a black national anthem played before every game in week one. The NFL cracked down on players who refused to stand for the Star Spangled Banner after Colin Kaepernick took a knee during the song in 2016, a stance that is out of touch with Black Lives Matter movement. And that is all that happened on this day. It is September 10th.
0: Couple things went down, man. Couple things went down indeed. Hey, man. Hey, you know what? I ain't even got nothing to add to that, Tony. It sounded very sentimental.
2: And was.
0: Well, I'll tell you what. Let's get into some more vibes and more music. I'm going to see you guys in the 9 o'clock hour. Of course, in that 9 o'clock hour, look out for your astrology reading. That's coming up just a little bit after 9. All right? Maybe like 5, 10, 15 minutes after 9 o'clock. All right? Let's get into that.
3: Get your ass back. Get back. The vibe is
1: your morning. Pops of now. This is the Galaxy Morning Marathon with Richie Styles and Tony Q.

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Word. 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
2: If you were born today, September 10th, you have plenty of personal flair, natural talent, and charisma. Excuse me. You know how to make an impression, but what really matters to you goes far beyond appearances. You value meaningful relationships, integrity, and learning. You may have a few different sides to your personality that don't always seem to fit together, but that complexity is part of what makes you so magnetic and appealing. Happy birthday to you. You're in company with comedian Matt Rife, who is turning 31 years old this morning. You are also in company with actor Ryan Philippe, who is 52 years old. Singer Ali Fitz is turning 33 years old this morning. Dancer Misty Copeland is 44. Baseball player Randy Johnson is 63 years old this morning. And rapper Sheck West is 28 years old.
0: Really? Sheck is only 28?
2: Yeah, he's 28.
0: Damn.
2: Whether you're celebrating with a big party or keeping things simple with your favorite people, we hope your birthday gives you every reason to smile. So happy birthday from us here at the Morning Marathon to you.
0: That's right, man. Make sure you cut your cakes, you celebrate. And yes, you turn up the best way you know how. You know what I say each and every day. You know what I say each and every day. Enjoy your birthday to the best. Even, you know, make a mess. It's your birthday. It's all good. All right? September 10th. Make it the best one. We got more vibes coming through in a little bit for you. And by more vibes is what I'm talking about is, let me see, I got some Russian Arrow in here with the Pongo. We also got some Snoop Dogg coming through with the Gin and Juice. That's right. It's Galaxy in the Morning time. Richard Styles, Tony Q.
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101 station for hip hop and R&B every day, all day. 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It's always a vibe. It's a Thursday, so you know it's a jam packed situation. Loads of different vibes happening. Yeah, man. Make sure y'all check out tonight. 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

0: It's Galaxy in the Morning time. Let's go have a cup of coffee.
1: It's time for your first coffee break of the day. 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
2: So our coffee break question this morning, the song Pop Your Collar was produced by which famous producer who has worked very extensively with Usher? So if you know the answer, you already know, you can hit us up. This is your coffee break question. It's your trivia question that I ask you every morning. Is either you know the answer, you hit us up, or you don't, you learn something today from me. So yeah, your question is
0: 085-029 4 times 2. That question is what?
2: The question is, Pop Your Collar was produced by which producer who works extensively with Usher?
0: His name ends with a pre.
2: Oh, the U is giving out hints. All
0: right,
2: okay.
0: Top of the water here, man. It's Galaxy. Man, if you guys only saw the stink face I got from Tony just now, like, September.
1: They are already up. So now it's your turn to get out. Here are Richie and Tony. In the game.

0: If you didn't wake up with the morning marathon, this is what you missed so far.
1: What you missed was this coffee break question. Let's start with that. So, of course, the trivia question that I ask, and Richie pretty much gave everybody the answer. Either way, the question was, Pop Your Collar was produced by which famous producer who has worked extensively with Usher? And the answer is Jermaine Dupri.
2: Oh, it was...
1: It was Jermaine Dupri. Yes, it was. You knew it already.
2: Oh, I thought it was Grand Prix.
1: Oh, shut up.
2: Wild.
1: Oh, wild nothing. Anyways, we're going to get up out of here because now I'm a little peeved and I'm hungry.
2: No, is that what so, it is?
1: Oh, shut up.
2: You see? It's just your face.
1: Wow. Tried it. But either way, keeping it real, keeping it hip hop. It is the Morning Marathon with DJ Richie Style, the annoying. Yeah, you are the annoying.
2: DJ Richie Style. I thought you said anointing one.
1: No.
2: Sounds about right.
1: No. The annoying.
2: Anointing.
1: No.
2: I like that.
1: And with your girl Tony Q. Until next time.
2: Next time being tomorrow morning, 6 o'clock in the morning time, straight down to the 10 o'clock vibe. Hey, man. We feel to leave you in the hands of West. Indefinitely, yeah. West is going to sail you through to that 12 o'clock vibe. So be sure to be ready for that, all right? Hey, West. Hey, man. You got the keys, brother. Let's go.
3: They are already up.
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3: 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Here are Richie and Tony in the Galaxy Morning Marathon.
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0: Lucinda Sadok is terug met de nieuwe comedyshow Nostalgie. 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
1: Where you at?
0: At the house with it, watching Santas.
1: Who you with?
0: On the couch with my favorite Santa.
1: Fuck that bitch.
0: I was about to, but you convinced us. Should I decorate her walls or log off to Pinterest? Never too late to meditate on emotional attachments. Even if I

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It is the last night of the week, and we are going out right. This is Rose's World. Welcome to the show. I'm Rosa G, and tonight I got the deepest cuts, the freshest drops, all handpicked by me. That's right, 2 hours of the best, a funky hip-hop flavors, some R&B soul, some classic tracks, and everything in between. Welcome to Thursday night. It's False Basic is gonna kick us off right here on your radio station, Galaxy Radio.

0: Romantic it is indeed, but sexy smooth as well. My God, this woman. K1, hopeless romantic here on Galaxy Radio. Before that, Miss Dynamite TT. Oh, God, I miss her. What a great track comes from her, 2002. If you've just tuned in, welcome. I'm Rosa G. I'm here every weeknight up until 1 o'clock, giving you that late night vibe. I play lots of classic tracks like Miss Dynamite, of course, and brand new ones like K1, you just heard that one, and of course everything in between as well. Juicy J coming right up together with A Little Baby, Memphis and Atlanta on one record. And after that I got some Mary J. Blige, that's right, the queen of hip hop soul. So just keep it right here, cause I'm passing the vibes around right here tonight on Galaxy Radio.
1: 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Like, shut the fuck up!

rush, no rules, just rhythm and Rosa. This is Rosa's world. This is

Some California soul as we slowly approach midnight here on Galaxy Radio. It is Destiny Rogers and What I Like. Well, What I Like is all of those lovely classic tracks. I love the foundational hip-hop where they still were playing some jazz samples underneath. I love female rappers as well, like MC Lyte and all these kind of lovely, lovely ladies that don't get all the attention that they actually deserve. And of course, some nice, fresh, funky flavors as well. So if that's your thing as well, a bit of a more mellow kind of a vibe than you're used to on Galaxy Radio, then all you have to do is keep it right here. Right here with me, Rosa G.

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Gunna, together with Chris Brown, WGFT, The Remix. That's right, midnight is knocking on the door here on Galaxy Radio, but I'm not done with you yet. Right after the news, I've got one more hour of all the sweetest musical flavors coming straight your way. That's right, all the way up until 1 o'clock tonight. Ty Dolla $ign and Janae Aiko closing the hour out now with By Yourself. Enjoy, and I'll see you guys on the other side. No,

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